0: Disco.
1: All girls all around the world. 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I love how all girls are move their body. And when you move your body, when I move it nice and sweet and sexy. Alright?
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May I have your attention, please? 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I repeat, will the real Slim Shady please stand up?

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I chase the love, cheese, please, palm trees, breeze, ease your mind. I put cream on it, lay back, relax, now dream on it. What you think? You want a drink? You want a

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FIFA la noche. FIFA los DJ. I couldn't believe what I was living, so I called my friend Johnny and I said to him, Johnny, la gente está muy loca.

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0: Before you go, there's something I want you to have.
1: Oh, it's beautiful. But wait a minute, isn't this...
0: Yeah, yes it is.
1: But I thought the old lady dropped it into the ocean in the air.
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0: 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Yeah.
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0: 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Girl, look at that body. I work out.
1: Yeah, they got a nickel.
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1: Bike knock.
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1: Pump up the jam, pump it up, while your feet are stumping, and the jam is pumping, look ahead, the crowd is jumping, pump it up a little more, get the party going on the dance floor, dance floor, dance floor, get the party, party jumping.

0: State 44 like a rocket sled on rails. We tore up all of our swindle sheets and left them setting on the scales. 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They'd brought up some reinforcements from the Illinois National Guard. 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
1: Rubber duck to Southbuster. Come on, are you out? 10-4 Southbuster. 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

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This is Infernal. 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This

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For the perfect world, a mind will still hold in control. And a Club Attack remix. It's a one-away. You better keep

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Gate 1. Darkness, the world of demons. 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They're everywhere. Gate 2. My guards are watching you. Gate 3. Only evil lives here. Gate 4. There's no way out. Gate 5. Feel the fire. Gate 6. Pick up your weapons and fight.

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1: Your eyes. Yes, I know you need her too. So give her what she wants. Love her at the meat parade.

gates are open. 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Gate 3, only evil lives here. Gate 4, there's no way out. 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Fight! And dance with the devil!